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5: The early prisoner release scheme is to be reviewed by the Prime Minister. It comes amid concerns by the family of murdered police officer Andrew Harper, who've been told two of his killers may be freed from prison early. From September, thousands of offenders in England and Wales will be eligible to be released under the new Sentencing Act. But Andy Burnham's vowing to re-look at the scheme.
6: I feel for the family. It's an appalling crime that was committed. The main perpetrator will not be subject to any early release. Others involved have potentially been identified, but I've spoken to the new Justice Secretary. We will review the policy together.
5: Meanwhile, the PM's been unveiling more measures to tackle the cost of living crisis. He's capped bus fares in England to £2 per journey. The number of police officers sacked from forces in England and Wales has hit a record high. Some 461 officers were dismissed in the past year, and Phil Foden's committed to a four-year deal at Manchester City. That's the latest from Radio News Hub. I'm David Hall.
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0: 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We are the number one choice for soul, funk, and groove. This is Panacea Soul.
6: The widow of PC Andrew Harper has described the possible early release of prisoners as deplorable. It follows reports that two of his killers could be freed early under the new Sentencing Act. Prime Minister Andy Burnham has pledged to review the scheme, which is set to begin in September. Meanwhile, the new PM's continuing to announce policies which will tackle the cost of living crisis, such as capping bus fares in England to £2.
7: The public's priority is reducing cost of living pressures, and that's what I'm doing. I'm taking a difficult look at some of the things that the government was committed to and reprioritising.
6: MP Natalie Fleet is to step down as safeguarding minister, saying the role is making her ill. French police are to formally investigate a 70-year-old woman after a British mother of four was found dead last year. 65-year-old Karen Carter was found with stab wounds by a friend in the Dordogne. And Amazon founder Jeff Bezos could be about to invest in Liverpool Football Club. That's the latest from Radio News Hub. I'm David Hall.
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4: The early prisoner release scheme is to be reviewed by the Prime Minister. It comes amid concerns by the family of murdered police officer Andrew Harper, who've been told two of his killers may be freed from prison early. From September, thousands of offenders in England and Wales will be eligible to be released under the new Sentencing Act. But Andy Burnham's vowing to re-look at the scheme.
5: I feel for the family it's an appalling crime that was committed. The main perpetrator will not be subject to any early release. Others involved have potentially been identified, but I've spoken to the new Justice Secretary. We will review the policy together.
4: Meanwhile, the PM's been unveiling more measures to tackle the cost of living crisis. He's capped bus fares in England to £2 per journey. The number of police officers sacked from forces in England and Wales has hit a record high. Some 461 officers were dismissed in the past year, and Phil Foden's committed to a 4-year deal at Manchester City. That's the latest from Radio News Hub. I'm David Hall.
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0: 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This is Panacea Soul.
6: The widow of PC Andrew Harper has described the possible early release of prisoners as deplorable. It follows reports that two of his killers could be freed early under the new Sentencing Act. Prime Minister Andy Burnham has pledged to review the scheme, which is set to begin in September. Meanwhile, the new PM's continuing to announce policies which will tackle the cost of living crisis, such as capping bus fares in England to £2.
7: The public's priority is reducing cost of living pressures, and that's what I'm doing. I'm taking a difficult look at some of the things that the government was committed to and reprioritising.
6: MP Natalie Fleet is to step down as safeguarding minister, saying the role is making her ill. French police are to formally investigate a 70-year-old woman after a British mother of four was found dead last year. 65-year-old Karen Carter was found with stab wounds by a friend in the Dordogne. And Amazon founder Jeff Bezos could be about to invest in Liverpool Football Club. That's the latest from Radio News Hub. I'm David Hall.
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8: Andy Burnham is to meet Scottish First Minister John Swinney later as he attends the opening ceremony of the Commonwealth Games. The Labour leader has signalled he doesn't want to discuss the prospect of another independence referendum with the SNP leader, but Mr Swinney is looking forward to their encounter.
9: There'll be issues in which we have different opinions. I believe Scotland should have the right to decide her own constitutional future, and I look forward to taking forward those issues in dialogue with the UK government.
8: Mr Burnham is also set to meet the First Minister of Wales, Rhina Bureworth. The UK has withdrawn its remaining diplomatic staff from Iran as the US battered the country with a 12th night of airstrikes. Missiles struck near multiple cities as Donald Trump continues to escalate his war with Iran. Last month, heatwave cost the UK economy £1.15 billion. Workers across the country also took off a total of 24 million hours during the week beginning June the 22nd. And a twice-daily pill which helps people with multiple sclerosis walk more easily is to be rolled out on the NHS in England. It's been described as a life-changer. For On Radio News Hub, I'm Frankie Hersine.
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7: Panacea Soul. Weather.
8: Cloudy across the north with some patchy rain there too. A few isolated showers in the east, but elsewhere a fine and dry day. Feeling very warm in the south with a high of 27 degrees Celsius.

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0: Across the Northwest on DAB, on your smartphone and smart speaker, online and on digital platforms. We are the number one choice for soul, funk, and groove. This is Panacea Soul.
4: Andy Burnham's announced another measure to try and bring down costs, now cutting business rates by 20% for pubs, clubs and live music venues across England. Says he's set to meet Scotland's First Minister John Swinney later. Mr Swinney says they have a lot to talk about.
5: The Prime Minister signalled to me that he wants to have a constructive and positive relationship with the Scottish Government, and I take the Prime Minister at his word. I've known him a long time and he said that directly to me. So I look forward to working with the Prime Minister and the UK Government to advance the interests of improving the lives of people in Scotland.
4: He'll also meet First Minister of Wales, Rhun Ap-Iorwerth. The UK has withdrawn its remaining diplomatic staff from Iran as US airstrikes on the country enter a 12th night. Missiles have hit areas near several cities as tensions remain high around the vital Strait of Hormuz. A public memorial for Anne Widdecombe will be held later this year. The 78-year-old was found dead at her home earlier this month. Joshua Kerry, who's 28, appeared in court charged with her murder. And a new documentary all about the life of Lily Allen is coming to Amazon Prime next year. From Radio News Hub, I'm Frankie Hess. Sign.
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0: Panacea Soul. Weather.
4: Cloudy across the north with some patchy rain there too. A few isolated showers in the east, but elsewhere a fine and dry day. Feeling very warm in the south with a high of 27 degrees Celsius.

And love has come around on Panacea. Good morning to you. Welcome to The Breakfast Show. It's Thursday, nearly the weekend. Not quite, but nearly. We can see it. It's just there in the distance, isn't it? Well, you've got me now for the next 3 hours, waking you up the right way with some fine music, of course. And this is no exception, from 1981, from Change. This is Your Move on Panacea. Good morning.

0: That's Kenny G with Hi, How You Doing on Panacea. It was released back in 1984. Interestingly, written by a gentleman called Steve Horton. Yes, and Kenny, of course, there on his old saxophone. Right, up next, I've got a tune for you from 1986 from the SOS Band and M2Me to play as well.
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0: That is M. Chimay and So You Wanna Be a Star on Panacea. It's 7:30. Let's do a news update for you. I've got a fine tune lined up from the Ritchie family and also one from 1986 from Janet Jackson. Both on the way. Stay there.
1: Panacea Breakfast. This is Panacea Soul News.
2: Stock prices in London closed in the green on Thursday. The FTSE 100 index closed up 131 points at 10,716. Last month's heatwave led to 24 million lost hours of work and cost the UK economy £1.15 billion, according to new research. Workers across the country were forced to take time off or adjust their hours as temperatures broke the June record. Santander UK has revealed it's reached out to almost 150,000 of its customers it expects to be most severely affected by soaring energy costs. The high street lending giant says it's identified vulnerable customers who are likely to be spending more than 10% of their monthly income on energy payments following the increase to the energy price cap in July. And England and Scotland World Cup matches have helped drive stronger sales across British pubs last month. Pubs were the standout performers according to new figures, with restaurants and bars suffering a weaker period.
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0: The UK's number one for soul, funk and groove, which continues in just 2 minutes time with a track from Howard Johnson. And also we're going to hit the 1983 year with a tune from Kashif.
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0: 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Right, it's news and weather time for 8 o'clock. And then in the next hour, tune from Jocelyn Brown to play. And this morning's Flip Reverse, it's on the way.
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5: Business rates are to be cut by 20% for pubs, clubs and live music venues across England. It's Andy Burnham's latest policy announcement and will apply to nearly 32,000 hospitality businesses. The Prime Minister is also due to meet Scottish First Minister John Swinney and Welsh First Minister Rhun Ap Iorwerth later. Mr Swinney is looking forward to their encounter.
6: There'll be issues in which we have different opinions. I believe Scotland should have the right to decide her own constitutional future, and I look forward to taking forward those issues in dialogue with the UK government.
5: The UK has withdrawn its remaining diplomatic staff from Iran as the US battered the country with a 12th night of airstrikes. Missiles struck near multiple cities as Donald Trump continues to escalate his war with Iran. Bullying on social media could be linked to more kids being off school. That's according to the National Foundation for Educational Research, which also found that cheaper holidays in term time could also be contributing. And a twice daily pill which helps people with multiple sclerosis walk more easily is to be rolled out on the NHS. Thousands of patients in England will be eligible for the drug, described as a life changer. For On Radio News Hub, I'm Frankie Hess. Sign.
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1: Panacea Soul. Weather.
5: Cloudy across the north with some patchy rain there too. A few isolated showers in the east, but elsewhere a fine and dry day. Feeling very warm in the south with a high of 27 degrees Celsius.

0: fabulous tune there to get you started for your Thursday morning. Jocelyn Brown and Somebody Else's Guy. Right, it is, what, 6 minutes past eight? Should we do Flip Reverse? Here it is.
1: Think you recognize music?
2: Yeah!
1: Can you recognize a song even from a small snippet?
2: Hit me.
1: Well, what about backwards?
2: Huh?
1: It's time for Flip Reverse on Panacea Breakfast.
0: And your Thursday morning clip goes like this. There you go. Which one are we talking about today? If you think you know what song we've got backwards there, then drop us a line on the app, or you can message direct studio@panacearadio.net. Another recap and some clues on the way after this from BT Express.

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1: Okay, let's recap and give you the clues. And I do have a big throwaway clue, which will certainly give you the artist today, I'm pretty sure. Here's the clip first. Right, so this is Flip Reverse, where we flip it backwards, and the words I'm going to give you are back to front. That is a big clue for this artist that we're talking about this morning, and the track itself was released in 1992, and it was one of three new songs that were recorded for the collection in this particular album we're talking about this morning. And it reached number 7 here on the UK singles chart. It was co-wrote by the artist along with David Cochrane, is it? And produced by the artist alongside Stuart Levine. I don't know if those clues help you in some way. Certainly those words back to front are a big giveaway. Certainly to give you the artist. And then I'm pretty sure you might be able to work out which track we're talking about today. So if you're playing along, get your answers in on the app today or our usual email, studio@panacearadio.net. We'll do another recap after this. Yarbrough and Peoples with Don't Stop the Music.

0: Quick Reverse on Panacea Soul.
1: Right, final recap then, and see whether you can get this. We'll be revealing it after our next track, but here is the final recap on today's Flip Reverse. The more I've listened to that this morning, the more it's obvious, I think. Yeah, we've had right answers in today, so last chance now to get those answers in, all right? We're going to reveal after this. From the Spinners, this is I'll Be Around.

0: just all right, that song, isn't it? Everything about it, the tempo, the vibe, perfect. Spinners with I'll Be Around from 1973. Right then, let's do the reveal on this morning's Flip Reverse.
1: One song, 10 seconds, backwards. Flip Reverse on Panacea Soul.
0: Okay, today's 10 seconds went like this. Yes, it was a very good track, of course. One we don't play a lot of, really, on the station. We should maybe get it in rotation a bit more. But yes, if you said Lionel Richie and My Destiny, you will be absolutely spot on. Well done. And as we look at our leaders board today, I have to say we have a full house today. Yes, Tomo from Marple is back. In fact, I received a video from Tomo this morning. He's recently moved house, as I may have mentioned before, and he's currently boarding out his attic and doing a good job, actually. A little voice note from him says this.
2: Lionel, you are my destiny, sunshine.
0: There you go. Lionel Richie, well done getting it right. And Tomo, if you ever need an electrician for any of that work in your new property, you know where I am. Tony DeBeek, good morning to you. Also getting that right today. Jason in Cardiff, good morning. Daz Cunliffe, good morning. Diane Potty Purple Pod, good morning to you. Getting that right as well. Also, Trish Dalton getting it right today. We've got Warren Jones over in Preston. Good morning to you. Getting it spot on as well. Let's give it a play. Lionel Richie. And you are my destiny.

0: There he is, Mr. Lionel Richie with My Destiny on Panacea, and of course the tune we chose for Flip Reverse for your Thursday morning. Well done if you were playing along and managed to suss that one out today. Our 10 seconds backwards, we do it all again tomorrow just after 8:05. Okay, on the way, got some more fine music for you. Lisa and the Cult Jam to play, and a track from Gladys Knight and the Pips on the way as well.
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Gladys Knight and the Pips. Can't miss them out, can we? Bougie Bougie on Panacea, 1980. And as we step forward in time by 1 year to 1981, I'm going to play a track now from Dynasty or Dynasty. Depends where you are, how you pronounce that band. And this is a track they did in that year called Love in the Fast Lane.

0: the Jacksons there and Show You the Way to Go. This is Panacea Soul. Good morning. If you've recently switched on your radio or your device, however you listen these days, loads of ways now, isn't there? Well, good morning to you anyway. Thank you for choosing us this morning. Got a nice track on the way for you from Teddy Pendergrass, which he did back in 1978. And we have a lovely tune from the SOS band as well to play from the early 80s. That's on the way as well in just a couple of minutes' time here on Panacea Soul.
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SOS Band, Tell Me If You Still Care on Panacea. That was done in 1983, and a few memories of that myself. I wasn't very old at that point, but started to develop a kind of ear for this kind of music. Yeah, that's where it all started for me. Couldn't quite put my finger on what it was. Couldn't work out the genre, but I know that when I heard the kind of sound I was looking for, I sort of thought, yeah, that's it. What is it? I didn't understand it. Yeah, I was too young, but we got there in the end. Right, let's move on. Got this to play for you now, just before we hit the 9 o'clock mark, from Sade. This is Your Love Is King on Pan.

0: Sade, Your Love is King on Panacea. We are just moments away from our news and weather for 9 o'clock, and then another hour of some fine tunes. Curtis Hairston to kick off the next hour, and a tune from Diana Ross as well, all on the way.
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1: 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This is Panacea Soul.
4: Andy Burnham's announced another measure to bring down costs, now cutting business rates by 20% for pubs, clubs and live music venues across England. The discount will apply to nearly 32,000 hospitality businesses. As Mr. Burnham set to meet Scotland's First Minister John Swinney and Welsh First Minister Rhiannon Bulworth later, Mr. Swinney says they have a lot to talk about.
5: The Prime Minister signalled to me that he wants to have a constructive and positive relationship with the Scottish Government, and I take the Prime Minister at his word. I've known him a long time and he said that directly to me, so I look forward to working with Prime Minister and the UK Government to advance the interests of improving the lives of people in Scotland.
4: A public memorial for Anne Widdecombe will be held later this year. The 78-year-old was found dead at her home earlier this month. Joshua Kerry, who's 28 and from Rotherham, appeared in court charged with her murder. And over three quarters of UK airports have raised or introduced drop-off fees in the past year. The average cost has increased by a third. An Airports UK spokesperson says it's part of the business model and helps support a wide variety of flights. From Radio News Hub, I'm Frankie Hess. Sign.
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1: Panacea Soul. Weather.
4: Cloudy across the north with some patchy rain there too. A few isolated showers in the east, but elsewhere a fine and dry day. Feeling very warm in the south with a high of 27 degrees Celsius.

It's Diana Ross with I'm Coming Out on Panacea. Good morning to you. If you've recently joined me, welcome to Panacea Soul and The Breakfast Show. We are into the last hour and we've got some fine music as always lined up for you, including this now, released in 77 for The Emotions and The Best of My Love.

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0: Maurice Messiah, Seventh Heaven on Panacea, 1982. He was signed to the Quality Record label back in the day. Now, just before we press play on a Barry White tune, we are literally just over a week away from the Soul Fest, which happens every year at the Boathouse on Ferry Road in Earlham. This is a free event, and I can tell you, it gets absolutely chocker. It's really good. They've got a massive outside beer garden. When the sun is shining, which I'm sure it will be because we've had a great run of weather at the moment, then this is going to be a day to attend, if you can get there, of course. It happens, starts at 12 noon, runs until 8 o'clock outside, and then they move it indoors for the evening bit from 8 o'clock and then runs through until 1 in the morning. It's DJ-led. They have some live singers as well. Loads of food and drinks available, of course. But it's a huge beer garden. Great vibe, and just one to go to. Free entry all day and all night. Brilliant. Names on the list for DJs: Mark Grice, Craig Hayes, Tony Shawcross, Fluid Airy, Carl Kent, Susie versus DJ Bex, and we've got the Soul Twins there as well, and Miss Honey, plus Cliff Townsend and Demusa will be there as well to give you some great vibes, some fabulous tunes. It was a good one last year. I've been to it now for probably 2 years on the trot, and will certainly be attending this one. As I say, Saturday, 1st of August, not this weekend, the weekend after. Make sure you get yourself there. Freebie as well. No tickets needed. Even better.
1: I've heard people say that too much of anything is not good for you, baby. But

Needless to say, the famous names behind that tune for Denise Williams, Jimmy Jam and Terry Lewis, of course. This became one of the most recognised hits, helping her kind of cement a place in the 80s R&B vibe. Yes, made it to number one on the R&B chart back in 1982. Fine tune. Right, let's stick with that year. Cliff Dawson did this track. This is called I Can Love You Better.

0: Cliff Dawson with I Can Love You Better on Panacea. Great tune from 82. Right, so we're into the last bit nearly of the breakfast show. We've got some fine tunes for you. Haywood lined up, Grosvenor Washington Jr. And you know when people say the power of social media? Yes, I've got a nice story to tell you, a bit of a heartwarming story in just a couple of minutes' time.
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0: There's Heywood, A Time Like This on Panacea. Now, I'd just like to say good morning to Party Pat off our walking group on Panacea. And we have this little WhatsApp chat going on. There's quite a few listeners in there that do attend our regular walking days out. And Pat messaged on the group this morning just to say, good morning, lovely people. She said, yesterday, a 17-year-old granddaughter, Ava, took 30 CVs around Wigan for summer holidays from college. Now, while she was out and about, she lost her Pandora bracelet. And as you know, if you've ever bought these charms for them, they cost a fortune, and they do mean a lot, because like family members might have bought some bits and all that. She was heartbroken, rang her grandma and said, please don't tell mum just yet. But anyway, it was posted on social media, and it was found on, somebody had posted it on Facebook to say they'd found it and taken it to their house. So yeah, beautiful moment. Some very nice people out there, and you do see it a lot, don't you? We found this, or like someone's dropped a cash card on the floor, and it, you know, more often than not these things get recovered, don't they? So fair play to whoever it was. I do like a little story like that. It's nice, isn't it? Especially when you've got something like the Pandora bracelet, you know, a few charms on there, probably memories that you can never get back. Right, let's move on with this. Grosvenor Washington Jr. and Just the Two of Us on Panacea.
1: I see the crystal raindrops fall, and the beauty of it all is when the sun comes shining through.

Stevie Wonder and You Haven't Done Nothing on Panacea. Right, so I'm going to squeeze in as much of this track from Earth, Wind & Fire. This is Let's Groove. Before our news and weather, I might have to cut it a touch short, all right? We're trying to get as much in as we can for you music-wise. Sam Brown is on the way with Mid-Morning Soul Spectrum after this. Girl.

0: Wyndham Fire with Let's Groove on Panacea. Right, that is it. If you want to carry on grooving, then stick around. Sam Brown is on the way. Mid-morning Soul Spectrum, just after news and weather for 10 o'clock. 2 hours of some more fine tunes. Simply Red making an appearance, as is Al Jarreau, just after the news and weather. And I'll be back tomorrow morning from 7 a.m.
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7: Business rates are to be cut by 20% for pubs, clubs and live music venues across England. It's Andy Burnham's latest policy announcement and will apply to nearly 32,000 hospitality businesses. The Prime Minister is also due to meet Scottish First Minister John Swinney at the Commonwealth Games later. Mr Swinney is looking forward to their encounter.
8: There'll be issues in which we have different opinions. I believe Scotland should have the right to decide her own constitutional future, and I look forward to taking forward those issues in dialogue with the UK government.
7: A teenage girl and a woman in her 40s have died following an incident off the coast of West Mersey in Essex. Emergency services were called there late yesterday afternoon to reports that several people had got into difficulty in the water. A third person is said to be in a serious condition. Bullying on social media could be linked to more kids being off school. The National Foundation for Educational Research also say that cheaper holidays in term time could be contributing. And a new documentary all about the life of Lily Allen is coming to Amazon Prime next year. For On Radio News Hub, I'm Frankie Hersine.
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1: 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Weather.
7: A fine and dry day for many of us, with warm sunny spells particularly across the south, cloudy across the north and some rain in parts of Scotland and the east of England, with highs today of 27 degrees Celsius.

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The Mid-Morning Soul Spectrum. Sam Brown. Panacea.

Thursday morning, good morning, Sam Brown. I'm in the house. Welcome to the studios of Panacea Soul, the UK's number one soul, funk, and good groove radio station. You were listening to Mike Mason at breakfast. He'll be back tomorrow morning, same time, same place. But guess what? You can also catch him this evening at 10 o'clock in a groovy kind of love, all right? But for now, I'm taking over the airwaves, folks, and wherever you are, I'm landing on your dial. I'm bringing you some great tunes in my mid-morning soul spectrum, including this one from Natalie Cole.

Magic of the Bit Morning for Tuesday morning, the sound of Natalie Cole. She's the daughter of Nat King Cole, by the way. Okay, right, let's go 90s. 1994 to be precise. Brownstone are here right now with If You Love Me. Big tune coming at you.

Oh, then that's So Weird kickstarts in the mid-morning soul spectrum this morning. Some mellow vibes, all right? Some great R&B numbers are coming at you. Talking about R&B numbers, Charlie Wilson team up with Fantasia, and they did a song that was originally done by Roger Troutman from Zapp. It's called I Wanna Be Your Man, all right? I'm going to play it for you right now to take us into the first break of the morning, all right? I've got a request for a reggae song, all right? There's a gentleman over in Nottingham, Sharky Kirk. Good morning to my good sir. And he is sending out greetings to his dear wife, and they like reggae, and they say they listen to me regular. Can I play a reggae song for Madge? And I'm like, well, let me run it by my listeners first, mate, and see what they think, all right? So if I get no objection between now and the end of, between now and just after my placemate ears, all right, I'll run the reggae tune for you, all right? Really, do I have to go through all this? Yes, in a bit, Morning Soul Spectrum, we're a family entity down here, mate. You know what I mean? The voting. Ooh, if I was running for Prime Minister, I'm quite sure I'd win. Anyway, let's go. Here is Charlie.

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Tony the Soul Man, Shawcross, will be on your dial at 1 o'clock this afternoon. All right, and then yesterday afternoon at 3 o'clock, if you were listening to Panacea Soul, you would have heard a sublime voice. All right, that's Shirley Iwan. Sitting in for the man who's always flying high, that's Mr. Rob Lees. And Pat Girly Girl Wilson cracked me up with a text that she sent in yesterday, all right? Good morning, Pat Girly Girl Wilson, Jimmy Jam, DJ Jimmy Jam Wilson, all the guys over in the East Langs region, including Chris over in Leyland. Saying good morning to Ellen over in Bolton. Good morning, all the guys in Charlie. Good morning. And Lisa over in Wigan. Good morning. All the guys over in Merseyside. And Sylvia Graham over in St. Helens. Daniel Nutty over in Widnes. Morning, guys. Listen, let me run you this tune. Take you back to 1982. This is Level 42. This was their first hit single. Big, big, big on the UK jazz funk scene. Here it is. Mark King on the bass. Wicked.

over to Reddish and say good morning to Trish Dalton. Good morning, Trish, and all your colleagues working you're working with this morning. Now, you know, whenever you get a mention, then you know what's coming next. George Benson. I've never seen anyone who likes George Benson like yourself, all right? Now, I've got one here called Twice the Love. I must admit, I've never played this one on radio in all the years I've been playing George Benson. I've never played this one. So this is the first time I'm playing this one. I don't know if it's the first time you're hearing this one, but it's the first time I'm playing it. Here it is, coming at you. That's the beauty of Panacea, see? We pick out, get some gems and just play them. This is taking about to 1988, and here is George Benson with Twice the Love. This is for Trish Dalton and all her colleagues. I was going to say crew then, but all your colleagues over in Ashton. Is it Ashton or Reddish, Mr. Brown? Come on, get it right, lad.

0: For absolute fantastic, the sound of George Benson. Played that one for Trish Dalton over in the Reddish region. You and all your crew have a fantastic day today, by the way, and keep it locked as you always do. She listens 24/7, ladies and gents. Absolutely fantastic. I hope you enjoy that one. Gonna put that on my mid-morning Soul Spectrum playlist, all right? We're gonna go for a break right now. When I return, I'm back with music from James Robinson and Mike Mason. Stick around, guys. All right then.
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Weekday mornings, Monday through to Saturdays, I'm here live and direct on Panacea Soul with Mid-Morning Soul Spectrum. Don't forget Sunday morning at 8 o'clock, I'm here with Gospel at Breakfast. That's turning out to be another nice little number. All right, brilliant stuff. Talking about nice little numbers, I've been playing Mike Mason, Human Nature, down here for quite some time. It's become a popular favorite on the Mid-Morning Soul Spectrum. Courtney over in Mossside, Manchester, love this tune. You're not the only one, my good sir. I think it's a great cover version. All right, and it's done by our very own Mike, who present the breakfast show here on Panacea Soul. Now, may I say, encourage all the guys in the walking group, especially in the Let's Walk walking group and the Manny walking group. If you pop over to YouTube today, all right, and just click search for Mike Mason, you'll find the song. Click the like, view it, and let's get that number start to rise, all right? I've set a target, by the way, that between now and the end of August, we need 1,000 views. So check it today, see what it is, and by the end of August, we'll have 1,000 views on that, all right? Brilliant, brilliant. What? Do you think I can pull it off? Watch and see. Everyone in the Mid-Morning Soul Spectrum is going to pop over to YouTube at some point and have a view of Mike Mason. However, for now, you can just kick back and listen right here, right now. Here he is, live and direct.

0: That is the sound, ladies and gentlemen, of Mike Mason on Human Nature. As I said, take a trip over to YouTube, search for Mike Mason, Human Nature. Click the like button. All right, then. Absolutely fantastic. Listen, I got these two numbers in the post early this morning. I'm not had a chance to listen to them in their full entirety yet. But guess what? They sound absolutely super duper funky and a great way to take us up to the news at the top of the hour. DJ Funk Deluxe is here it on my own. And what's up? Kick back and enjoy. See you all in my place, matey.
1: I used to believe I needed someone else to complete me. But somewhere between the tears and the silence, I found something I never knew I had. The strength to stand on my own.

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5: Andy Burnham's announced another measure to try and bring costs down, now cutting business rates by 20% for pubs, clubs and live music venues across England. It sounds Mr. Burnham set to meet Scotland's First Minister John Swinney later. He says they have a lot to talk about.
6: The Prime Minister signalled to me that he wants to have a constructive and positive relationship with the Scottish Government, and I take the Prime Minister at his word. I've known him a long time and he said that directly to me, so I look forward to working with the Prime Minister and the UK Government to advance the interests of improving the lives of people in Scotland.
5: A teenage girl and a woman have died after a group got into difficulty in the water off the coast of West Mersey. Essex police say they were called by the ambulance service late yesterday afternoon. A third person is also said to be in a serious condition in hospital. A public memorial for Anne Widdecombe will be held later this year. The 78-year-old was found dead at her home earlier this month. Joshua Kerry, who's 28, appeared in court charged with her murder. And a twice-daily pill, which helps people with multiple sclerosis walk more easily, is to be rolled out on the NHS in England. For On Radio News Hub, I'm Frankie Hersine.
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0: Panacea Soul. Weather.
5: A fine and dry day for many of us, with warm sunny spells particularly across the south, cloudy across the north and some rain in parts of Scotland and the east of England, with highs today of 27 degrees Celsius.

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Low Panacea Radio. This is Panacea Soul. Panacea Soul. The mid-morning soul spectrum. The placemate years on Panacea.

So, Spectrum, welcome back to the second hour of the show. It is a Thursday morning, 23rd of July. We are now in my placemate here, taking a trip down memory lane to between 1980 and 1984 when I was resident over at the iconic Placemate 7 in Manchester. Absolute fantastic. So we kickstart with War, Me and Baby Brother, and then we continue with Lynx, Your Line. That's from 1980 and 1. Let's continue then with T-Life, that same year, 1981. Something That You Do to Me. Directly after this,

All placemates attendee, good morning to Mr. David Adairs, good morning to Pauline Dunn, Marcia Bryan, good morning Dean over in Broccoli, Westminster, good morning Jean over in Croydon, good morning Patricia over in Manchester, good morning, and Bernadette over in Knutsford, good morning. Send good morning to my good friend Eugene, good morning to Andrew Easy, Postman Pat, good morning Bernard over in Central Manchester, good morning to you my good sir, and saying good morning to Dan the Man over in Marple, and Norma over in Ayrshire, good morning. Alright, Tomo over in Marple, whilst we're on the subject of Marple, my good sir, morning to you, my good sir. Morning to Mr. Dubeek. Morning to Mark the Word Deakin and everyone else who's got it locked just about right now. Mr. Winston Carrington, good morning to you, my good sir. Let's run with this one from Larry Graham, Sooner or Later.

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0: We are Panacea.

Let's take a look at what's happening here in the early afternoon on Fantasy of Soul. When I finish at 12, Ruby Lane is here with the All Requests show. Then Mr. Tony Shawcross is bringing Heaven in the Afternoon to you guys. That's at 1 o'clock, all right? 3 o'clock this afternoon, Shirley Iwan. Ooh, she's sitting in for the man who's always flying high, Mr. Rob Lees, all right? She was here yesterday. Absolutely fantastic. So I'll be sneaking another listener on in this afternoon to Shirley Iwan. At 1 o'clock, at 3 o'clock with Drive Panacea. Don't forget, Jay Martin is here at 6 o'clock in the evening, bringing it to you live on direct. Right, Charlie Wilson puts in an appearance just about right now with There Goes My Baby. Darrell Hall and John Hoax are here also with I Can't Go For That. And I reckon I can squeeze in Kenny Burke, Rising to the Top as well. All right, here we go.

Right then, so if you remember at the start of the show, I told you that a friend of mine from Nottingham, Sharky Kirk, all right, his dear lady Madge is celebrating her birthday today, and they listen to me regular, but he said, Sam, you're never playing a reggae. Well, I actually don't, and a bit Morning Soul Spectrum, so they requested one, and I thought, okay then, I'll put it to my listeners, and I did say to you guys that if you respond just after the mid-month up to the placemate years, and I've had no response, it means that it's okay then to play it. So I'm gonna play you Kenny Burke, Rising to the Top. We're gonna go into a break. When I return from the break, I got Loose Ends, and then I'm gonna play you that reggae song for Madge, who celebrates her birthday today. All right, guys.

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5: We are Panacea.

a nice little loose ends number to kind of cruise your day or help you cruise through your morning. All right, brilliant stuff. Right, so my good friend Sharky Kirk, his wife Madge, is celebrating her birthday today. They're over in Nottingham. Thank you guys for joining me this morning, and everyone else who from Nottingham who's got it locked, and wherever you are across the country, actually, they requested a reggae song. So I'm breaking with tradition this morning just to feature this one reggae song. They specifically requested Mikey Spice, one of my favorite artists from Jamaica, with a song that talks about Jamaica. You might as well say that the song that sums up my life and how I feel about the UK and Jamaica, all right? But Mr. Sharky Kirk, sir, so that we don't lose your moment, and Madge, don't lose your moment. Happy birthday, Madge. Kick back and enjoy this one reggae number on a mid-morning Soul Spectrum. Making history here then, eh? Here is Mikey Spice with I Am I

We are at the end of this morning edition of the Mid-Morning Soul Spectrum. Hope you enjoy this selection of music played. I'll be back tomorrow morning to continue the vibe for you guys. Don't forget Friday, the weekend starts right here edition, all right? So, coming up directly after me, the All Requests Show. And then at 1 o'clock, Mr. Tony Shawcross is in the house. And then Shirley Iwan is here at 3 o'clock sitting in for Rob Lees with Drive Panacea. Absolutely fantastic show yesterday. So, you know that today you're in for some more classically good gems from Shirley. That's at 3 o'clock this afternoon. All right, guys, take it easy. Look after yourselves and see you all tomorrow morning. I'm leaving you with Al Green and let's stay together.

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5: Business rates will be cut by 20% for pubs, clubs and live music venues across England from April next year. That's what the Prime Minister Andy Burnham has announced. It comes as a part of a series of measures that his government has brought in to provide breathing space to the public and businesses as they experience cost pressures. But during a keynote speech, the Conservative leader Kemi Badenoch says his ambitions for the UK are too small.
6: I've enjoyed his dodgy dancing and even the shocking revelation that he puts the milk first in his tea. I'm glad he's got a sense of humour. It's needed in his job. But when I look at the plans that he's announced for the country, I find myself asking, is that it?
5: Next, a teenage girl and a woman in her 40s have died following an incident off the coast in Essex. Emergency services were called there late yesterday afternoon to reports that several people had got into difficulty in the water. And the Commonwealth Games kick off in Glasgow today. Glasgow's welcoming competitors for the second time in 12 years. That's the latest from Radio News Hub. I'm Tanita Sims.
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8: Manchester City's Phil Foden says new boss Enzo Maresca is fitting in well at the Etihad. Foden, who's just signed a new 4-year deal, told Manchester City TV that things are working out.
9: When we had him in the travel season, it was brilliant. His attention to detail, the small things that make a big difference. And even training with him at the moment, you can tell how good of a coach he is. So I'm really excited to play under him and see where it goes.
8: Wolves striker Tolu Arakadare has forced the cancellation of a training session after he refused to leave the pitch. The 25-year-old Nigeria international sat down and demanded the club let him move to Fiorentina. Wolves have rejected a bid from the Serie A side, having already accepted an offer elsewhere. In darts, Cameron Menzies was taken ill during his World Match Play second-round match against Ross Smith in Blackpool. The Scot required medical attention, but the PDC say it wasn't too serious and they're looking forward to seeing him again soon. And Tyson Fury says the best is yet to come as he prepares to take on Marius Watch in Thailand tomorrow. It's thought it'll be a warm-up for a much-anticipated bout with Anthony Joshua.
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4: 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We are the number one choice for soul, funk, and groove. 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
5: A man who planned a terror attack with his friend has been jailed for life with a minimum term of 17 years. 31-year-old Mohammed Bashir's friend Jihad al-Shami went on a fatal knife attack at a Manchester synagogue less than 2 months later. Next, Andy Burnham says business rates will be cut by 20% for pubs, clubs and live music venues across England from April next year. It becomes part of a series of measures that the Prime Minister has brought in. But during a keynote speech, the Conservative leader Kemi Badenoch says she's been left underwhelmed.
6: We have a demographic challenge to solve, a borders crisis requiring tough choices, and our new Prime Minister's big ideas are £2 bus fares and £45 off energy bills when the average bill is nearly £2,000, and that will only last for 6 months anyway.
5: And Glasgow is taking to the stage today. It's the start of the Commonwealth Games with more than 3,000 athletes from 74 nations expected to compete. That's the latest from Radio News Hub. I'm Tanita Sims.
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4: Panacea Soul. Weather.
5: A fine and dry day for many of us with warm sunny spells, particularly across the south. Cloudier across the north and some rain in parts of Scotland. Highs of 27 degrees Celsius.

welcome along. It is Thursday, 23rd of July. Almost another month over with. Welcome along. Big thanks to Sam Brown for the last couple of hours. That was Gail Adams playing Out of Luck, and we came in with Michael Jackson, Farewell My Summer Love, which has got a fabulous summer groove to it. Summer's not quite over. It's not quite as warm this week, but played Jackie Wilson last week. Here's another one by request, Higher and Higher, and then we got the Ritchie Family for you. Thursday afternoon, Heaven in the Afternoon.

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7: This is Panacea.

Yeah, that's the sounds of high fashion and hold on. A big shout out to everybody on the east coast of England, down the southwest, London, Birmingham, Scotland, the northeast, all over the place. And of course, our beloved northwest. Here's my first in gem, Treat Me Like a Stranger. Amazing record from Donny Mann from 1972.

Tuesday, I've just begun to love you. Gonna throw the odd bit of reggae tunes out. That is so soulful, though, isn't it? Bob Marley and the Wailers, Could You Be Loved? 1975. Gloria Gaynor brought us this. You know what? It is an absolute fantastic record. I know it's been everywhere, it's been heard, it's been played, blah, blah, blah. Daytime radio, so why not?

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Champagne Kings, take a chance. That is a fabulous event coming up. What I've been booked to appear at Saturday, November the 14th, Brick House Soul Club All Day, featuring Colin Curtis, Baz Malidi, Alex Sherwood, Badass, Barry May, myself, Richard Ford and Mickey the Fish Harvey. Northern Soul, 3 p.m. till 6 p.m. And then you've got 70s, 80s, 90s, Modern Soul and Jazz Funk from 6 p.m. to 1 a.m. www.brickhouseevents.co.uk. Now, the key with this one, it is a completely free event all day, but you have to get tickets. So go to the website, go to Skiddle and grab your tickets on there. They're free of charge. Just go through the process and it will not ask you for any payment. They're doing it for numbers because obviously it's going to be absolutely rammed and numbers will be limited. I think the high point is about 300. So don't sleep on it. 14th of November at the Brick House. This is Nicola Henry. Everything is fine. Been playing this a lot just recently. It's in the new soul chart, top five. Great record for 2026. Inside, Everything is Fine.

to seven, can he love you like this? Something luxury soul section. This is MV, it's all right. Been back to the 80s groove on this one for 83. Then we're going to play The Boys and Down My Heart. It's like a very, very quick 2 minute break. Back with more fantastic music for you. Don't go away, keep a lot of Pantsy Soul Radio. See you in a couple of seconds.

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0: 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We are the number one choice for soul, funk, and groove. This is Panacea Soul.
6: A police chief says he's deeply sorry over missed opportunities to potentially uncover the plot to attack a synagogue in Manchester. 35-year-old Jihad Al-Shami carried out a terrorist attack last year at the Heaton Park Hebrew Congregation Synagogue, in which two worshippers were killed. But police had already seized his mobile phone containing details of his extremist mindset, but did not analyse the contents until after he launched the attack. It comes as his friend, 31-year-old Mohammed Bashir, has been sentenced for life. He planned a separate terror attack with Al-Shami. He'll serve a minimum term of 17 years. Mrs. Justice Chima Grubb delivered the sentence.
7: Your interactions caught on video in the mosque on the 9th of August show two equally engaged and enthusiastic men planning an atrocity against a British military facility.
6: And Glasgow is taking to the stage today. It's the start of the Commonwealth Games with more than 3,000 athletes from 74 nations expected to compete. That's the latest from Radio News Hub. I'm Tanita Sims.
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0: 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Weather.
6: Fine and dry day for many of us, with warm sunny spells, particularly across the south. Cloudier across the north and some rain in parts of Scotland. Highs of 27 degrees Celsius.

Welcome back to Hour 2, Sean Red, Love, How You Feel, Prelude Records, 1983. Told you it won't be long. Came back with Gregory Hines, That Girl Wants to Dance With Me. Who remembers this one? 1986. What a fabulous tune this was. Swing It Out, Sister. And of course, Breakout. And then I'm going to play Lisa Stansfield track for you.

0: It's a track that doesn't get played as much, but it's so, so good. She's got such a soulful voice. The lady from Wretch Style. Coming up next, the feature for The Faithful, two classic Northern Soul tracks.
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0: Here we go, it's For the Faithful time. Two classic Northern Soul tracks for a listener out there. Had a message from Eva Stanton and Ian Atkinson last week asking for this next record, The Wonderful Carstairs and He Who Picks a Rose. Here you go, Eva, and your second track is one that I've chosen because we played Bobby Womack last week. Hope you enjoy. Here you go.

Brilliant record that is. David and the Giants, 10 miles high, of course. That was originally discovered by Ian Levine and played at the Blackpool Mecca. What a monster hit that was. And then it was probably played all over the place. Hope you enjoyed them too, Eva. And this is CC Penniston.

What an amazing record by The Whispers, and that is certainly one of my favourite tracks by the great band Will You Be Mine, giving out especially to my wonderful wife Donna. I know I know she likes that track. It's Delegation, Stand Up, 79.

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Johnson and Stomp, if that's your sort of thing, the big Panacea Soul Christmas party is going to take place at the Grand Bar, Warrington, WA12RU, on the 19th of December. Yes, it's the weekend before Christmas. Do not miss it. 3 p.m. till 2 a.m. Food will be available. Confirmed DJ lineup: Jay Martin, Bash, Mark Grice, Roger Williams, Sam Brown's Placemate Sevenser, PJ Stokes doing a vocal performance, myself, Mickey J and Paul Mack. Soulful music, festive vibes, an unforgettable night. 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This is Yvonne Gage, Garden of Eden.

Mr. Williams, Sweet Sweet Love, not played that for ages. What a record. Okay, that is just about it for this Thursday. Stand by to catch me tomorrow on Friday as we build you up for the weekend. Okay, Rob Lees is still away, so sitting in for Rob is the amazing Mr. Roger Williams. And then you've got Jay Martin's Groove Control. Thursday evenings with Shirley are one, and rounding things off to 1 a.m. The Quiet Storm. Stand by for Roger. This is Princess, I'll Keep On Loving You, 1986. I'm going to take you out with a track from 2018, which I think is amazing. Daryl Anders and Agape Soul, Kite, Boogie Back Mix. Keep it locked upon the seer. I'll see you tomorrow on Friday. Take care and bye for now.

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4: A police chief says he's deeply sorry over missed opportunities to potentially uncover the plot to attack a synagogue in Manchester. 35-year-old Jihad Al-Shami carried out a terrorist attack last year at the Heaton Park Hebrew Congregation Synagogue, in which two worshippers were killed. But police had already seized his mobile phone containing details of his extremist mindset, but did not analyse the contents until after he launched the attack. It comes as his friend, 31-year-old Mohammed Bashir, has been sentenced for life. He planned a separate terror attack with Al-Shami. He'll serve a minimum term of 17 years. Mrs. Justice Chima Grubb delivered the sentence.
5: Your example must stand as a warning to men who are attracted by this form of militant, violent and destructive Islam for religious or political reasons.
4: And the Commonwealth Games kick off in Glasgow today. Running for 11 days, Glasgow is welcoming competitors, officials and visitors from across the Commonwealth for the second time in 12 years. That's the latest from Radio News Hub. 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
4: Patchy light rain sinking south-east across parts of Scotland and Northern Ireland overnight. Otherwise dry with variable amounts of cloud. Warm for many, lows of 13 degrees Celsius.

short drive home and sitting in for Rob while he enjoys a well-earned break. I'm so excited to be here today. It's a busy one because after the drive show finishes at 6, Jay Martin's on from 6 till 8 with more great music, and then I'm back on air again at 8 with even more tunes, so I'm like doubly excited. We've got some fantastic music coming your way, including Chaka Khan, Patti Austin and the Commodores. I can't wait to share those with you. That was What It's Worth by Lottie G, and now we've got Going Back to 1981 with When Love Calls by Atlantic Star.

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That's Enough For Me by Patty Austin from 1977. Did you hear the drumming on that track? 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And next up, it's Skip to My Lou from 1983 with that fantastic funk guitar sound.

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that was Roses by Haywood from 1985, a brilliant slice of mid-80s British pop with a soulful club sound, re-released in 1986. He did actually climb to number 11 in the UK charts and took Haywood to Top of the Pops. Next up is a fantastic tune from Stevie Wonder from 1976. Just listen to the opening of this track. It starts with the beautiful samba feel and then moves into a wonderful mix of Latin, jazz and soul. Wow, what a journey of a song. Turn this one up.

And that was Miracles by Change from 1981, and coming up next, Imagination from 1982. I saw Lee John at Band on the Wall in 2024. He actually picked me to dance on the stage with him, and I danced to Body Talk with him. It was brilliant. This next track, though, is a true classic from Imagination. That synth bass is just fantastic. It's a true 80s sound. It's Changes. I'll be back after the news with some more great music, including the Jones Girls, Luther Vandross, and plenty more soul classics.

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0: 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We are the number one choice for soul, funk, and groove. This is Panacea Soul.
4: Police have revealed they failed to check the Manchester synagogue attacker's phones despite arresting him on two separate occasions. Greater Manchester Police's Chief Constable Sir Stephen Watson says he's deeply sorry. 35-year-old Jihad Al-Shami killed two worshippers at the Heaton Park Synagogue last year. It comes as Shami's friend Mohammed Bashir has been jailed for planning to carry out a terror attack at the UK's Defence Academy in Swindon. Mrs Justice Chima Grubb delivered the sentence.
5: Your interactions caught on video in the mosque show two equally engaged and enthusiastic men planning an atrocity against a British military facility for religious and political reasons.
4: A mother and daughter who died at a beach in Essex have been named by their family as 42-year-old Shali Rahman and 15-year-old Samir Rahman. Pubs, clubs and live music venues have broadly welcomed plans to cut business rates by 20%, and rain is set to return to the UK this weekend as parts of the country are on the brink of drought. That's the latest from Radio News Hub. I'm David Hall.
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0: 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Weather.
4: Dry for most places with variable amounts of cloud this evening. Some patchy light rain will sink southeast across parts of Scotland and Northern Ireland. Warm for many though, with a low of 13 degrees Celsius.

We're in This Love Together by Al Jarreau from 1981, and what a happy, uplifting song from one of the coolest singers ever. And next up, it's Don't Go Walking Out the Door, and coming up, we've got a classic from Luther Vandross, Dr. Love. Enjoy.

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featuring Michael McDonald. What a beautiful collaboration. The two voices, they don't even sound like a duet. They blend together so perfectly, it almost sounds like it's one voice. And next up, we've got Checking You Out from 1982.

was Got to Make It Better by Mystic Merlin from 1980. And next up is Making Love by Finis Henderson. I'll be back after the news, keeping you company on your drive home with more great music, including Alexander O'Neill, The Gap Band, and Janet Jackson. Don't go anywhere.

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7: Police have revealed they failed to check the Manchester synagogue attacker's phones despite arresting him on two separate occasions. Greater Manchester Police's Chief Constable Sir Stephen Watson says he's deeply sorry. 35-year-old Jihad Al-Shami killed two worshippers at the Heaton Park synagogue last year. It comes as Shami's friend Mohammed Bashir has been jailed for planning to carry out a terror attack at the UK's Defence Academy in Swindon. Mrs Justice Chima Grubb delivered the sentence.
8: Your interactions caught on video in the mosque show two equally engaged and enthusiastic men planning an atrocity against a British military facility for religious and political reasons.
7: A mother and daughter who died at a beach in Essex have been named by their family as 42-year-old Shali Rahman and 15-year-old Samir Rahman. Pubs, clubs and live music venues have broadly welcomed plans to cut business rates by 20%, and rain is set to return to the UK this weekend as parts of the country are on the brink of drought. That's the latest from Radio News Hub. I'm David Hall.
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6: Panacea Soul. Weather.
7: Dry for most places with variable amounts of cloud this evening. Some patchy light rain will sink southeast across parts of Scotland and Northern Ireland. Warm for many though, with a low of 13 degrees Celsius.

Don't Take It Away by The Gap Band from 1986, featuring Charlie Wilson's unmistakable lead vocals, a smooth blend of soulful R&B and mid-80s funk. I'm Shirley, I'm keeping you company on your drive home, and coming up next, it's What's It Gonna Be by Rebecca Jade. She toured with Sheila E. and she even sang backing vocals for Elton John at the 2020 Academy Awards.

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was Heartless by Evelyn Thomas from 1984. And now it's time for your three relaxing tracks for the drive home. We've got Someone to Share My Love by LaRue, So Far by Michael White featuring Philip Perry, and Sensual Loving by Nicole Jackson. What tunes? 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

And that was To Win You Back by the Jones Girls. And my last tune on the drive show today is You Can't Run From Love by Maxine Singleton from 1983. I'm Shirley, I've been covering for Rob this week, but he'll be back with you next week. And coming up next is Jay Martin from 6 till 8 with 2 hours of soul and groove. And then I'll be back tonight, 8 till 10, with some more great music. In between, while Jay's on, I'm going to be rehearsing my songs, because on Saturday I'm singing at the annual Cadfest at Dufferin Seaside Estate, which is near Barmouth. It's all in support of Macmillan Cancer Support, with live entertainment throughout the day and evening, food stall, games and fun for all the family. If you're in Barmouth area, come and say hello. It'd be lovely to see you. I can't wait to sing there. Hope you enjoy the rest of your evening. Good night.

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9: The early prisoner release scheme is to be put on hold. Prime Minister Andy Burnham's ordered a review into the Sentencing Act, which would have seen thousands of prisoners released after serving just a third of their jail term instead of half. The measure was designed to ease prison overcrowding. Next, a man who planned a terror attack with his friend has been jailed for life. 31-year-old Mohamed Bashir and Jihad Al-Shami were planning to target the UK's Defence Academy in Swindon. 2 months later, Al-Shami went on to carry out a fatal knife attack at a Manchester synagogue. Mrs. Justice Chima Grubb delivered the sentence.
10: Your interactions caught on video in the mosque on the 9th of August show two equally engaged and enthusiastic men planning an atrocity against a British military facility for religious and political reasons.
9: And pubs, clubs and live music venues have broadly welcomed plans to cut business rates by 20%. It's the latest policy announcement by the new PM. That's the latest from Radio News Hub. I'm David Hall.
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13: The Commonwealth Games kick off in Glasgow today. Running for 11 days, Glasgow is welcoming competitors, officials and visitors from across the Commonwealth for the second time in 12 years. Alex Marshall is one of the flag bearers for Team Scotland. He says it's a privilege.
14: Getting a Commonwealth Games in your own backyard, it's a wonderful feeling. I was lucky enough to be here in 2014 and Glasgow was just buzzing. It was absolutely, anywhere you went, it was full of excitement. And I'm under no illusions, it'll be the same again.
13: Arsenal have completed the £34 million signing of Christos Tollis from Club Brugge. The Greece international has signed a five-year contract with the Premier League champions. Southampton will stage its first Ashes test next summer from July 21st. The Utilita Bowl will host the fourth of the five matches in the 2027 series between England and Australia. And St Helens head coach Paul Rowley has stepped down with immediate effect. Rowley's departure less than a year into the job comes because of a difficult season.
0: Panacea Soul. Weather.
9: It'll be a dry evening for most places with variable amounts of clouds. Some patchy light rain across parts of Scotland and Northern Ireland, though. Warm for many with a low of 13 degrees Celsius.

is I'm running away. You also have Midnight Star and Midas Touch. How you doing? Welcome back to Panacea Soul. This is Groove Control taking you through to later. Big thank you, as always, to Shirley, who will be back a bit later on this evening following me. Great last couple of hours. Right, I've got Shola Ammer to play with a cover of an old Randy Crawford classic. Yes, that one, we're going to play that for you next. Right now is Teddy Wells and You Make It Heaven from 1984 on Panacea Soul.

0: always, I've got to say good evening to anyone tuned in from the walking group. I haven't been very chatty. I've had a very testing few days. I'm not going to go into too much detail. But if you want to get in touch, you can do that. Keep me busy. 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On the way next, I've got Musique and Sherrick, and in between that, we're going to give you a date for that diary.
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Music, keep on jumping, taking you back to the 70s, 1978 to be exact. 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The one I'm going to tell you about right now isn't far away. It's Bank Holiday Sunday. It's all happening in Monton, and it's called the Monton Soul and Pop Music Festival, 30th of August, Bank Holiday Sunday, of course. It's a full family day with some live sets from Kenny Thomas, Odyssey, Stacks of Soul, Natural Soul, and they will be supported by DJs Big Ed, Cliff Townsend, Bash, Tony Shawcross, and Neil Williams. There's going to be loads of other stuff going on. You've got your food vans, pop-up bars. You can even get yourself an ice cream. 12 till 9 at Monton Cricket Sports Club. Tickets are available on Skiddle and the website. The best way to bag yourself one is just head to the gig guide, click on the post there, and that'll direct you to where you need to be. And as I say, if you've missed them, some of them details, they are available on that gig guide as well. Here's Sherrick, Let's Be Lovers Tonight.

Eugene Wild, gotta get you home tonight. Have you ever, like, because I've been in work today and I've just felt so bloated all day. I felt horrible. I just wasn't in the best of moods. And I've come home and all of a sudden I'm feeling a lot better. Maybe it's because I'm having a bit of a bad time in work. I'm just trying to get this week out the way, which is good because I've only got one more day to do and then it's the weekend. Right, moving on then, here's Cool Million, Eugene Wild. This is Back For More. Great tune, this. Enjoy.

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0: Jay Martin on Panacea.

Shanice, I love your smile. Now, obviously, we're getting warm temperatures, and it's been some weeks have been hotter than others. This week, I'm actually liking because it's a bit cooler. But spare the thought for anyone in Japan because they have had temperatures really extreme. They've got a name for it. Can I pronounce it? No. Am I going to attempt to pronounce it? No. But they're getting temperatures of 104 degrees Fahrenheit, which is 40 degrees Celsius. Imagine the UK getting anything close to 40 degrees. Saying that the other week, we were close, wasn't we? But yeah, it's getting quite warm all over the globe. Right then, I have got Patrice Rushen, Carl Anderson, and some Sounds of Blackness. It's before 7 p.m. Right now, let's do this, taking you back to the 90s. Dry as a bone for you now.

Jackson, Don't Make Me Wait. We also have Patrice Rushen and Remind Me. Make sure you stay with us. I'll see you back here on the other side of 7 p.m.

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0: 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This is Panacea Soul.
4: Andy Burnham is to pause the plan for the early release of prisoners. The Prime Minister has bowed to pressure amid controversy over two of the killers of PC Andrew Harper, who were set for release under the new Sentencing Act. Thousands of prisoners were due to be set free in a bid to ease prison overcrowding. Conservative leader Kemi Badenoch says the issue needs urgent action.
5: I am against rapists and murderers being let out. We never did this early release scheme. We looked at the problem and we found prison spaces elsewhere. We looked at other countries. We found ways to manage around it. But the bottom line is that we do need to build more prisons.
4: A man who planned a terror attack with his friend has been jailed for life. 31-year-old Mohammed Bashir and Jihad Al-Shami were planning to target the UK's Defence Academy in Swindon. 2 months later, Al-Shami carried out the knife attack at a synagogue in Manchester, which led to the deaths of two people. Oil prices have hit $100 a barrel. It's the first time they've hit the milestone since May. That's the latest from Radio News Hub. I'm David Hall.
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0: Panacea Soul. Weather.
4: It'll be a dry evening for most places with variable amounts of clouds. Some patchy light rain across parts of Scotland and Northern Ireland, though. Warm for many with a low of 13 degrees Celsius.

It's what goes on before that. George Duke and Reach Out. Welcome back to Panacea Soul. J-Ron here, take you through to late with Groove Control. I've got Tony Braxton lined up, ready to go next from 1993. Right now from 1984, here's Bobby Womack and Tell Me Why.

0: Tony Braxton, another sad love song from 1993. Coming up, I've got another date for that diary, and I'm going to be promoting an event that's coming up at the end of the year. It's going to be a big one as well. Up next, Simply Red and Luther Vandross on the way.
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Simply Red, Something Got Me Started on Panacea Soul. Right, this event is our Panacea Soul Christmas party. It's going to be a big one, and it's happening at the Grand Bar, Bridge Street, Warrington, 19th of December, 3 p.m. till 2 a.m. There is food available if you'd like some food. Your confirmed DJ lineup, you've got Bash, Mark Grice, Roger Williams, Sam Browns, Placemate 7. You're going to get a vocal performance by our very own PJ Stokes, Tony Shawcross, Mickey J, Paul Mack, and not forgetting my good self, and if the rumours are anything to go by, Mr. Mike Mason might give us a cover of his MJ Human Nature song he's done. You haven't heard it yet, we have been playing it. But if you want to get your tickets for that, and you know you do, just go to the gig guide, click on the poster, and that'll direct you where you need to get your tickets from. I know it's a long way off, but get them tickets in right now. Promises to be a busy one. Right, here's Luther Vandross.

0: Heaven Rogers and Secret Love. Right, as always, we do your trivia teaser around about this time every evening, and tonight is no different, so let's do that right now, shall we?
1: This is Panacea. Panacea.
0: So are you ready? I've got a question in front of me, and I'm going to ask that right now. So here is your question. Which soul legend once recorded a hit single using a drum pattern accidentally created when the studio's tape machine malfunctioned and kept it because it grooved harder than the band? That question again. Which soul legend once recorded a hit single using a drum pattern accidentally created when the studio's tape machine malfunctioned and kept it because it grooved harder than the band? I'll play a couple of tracks and give you the answer, so good luck, and if you can, no cheating. Right now, from 1983, here's D-Train and Music.

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0: tell me the truth.
1: Gloria Estefan and Bad Boy. Right, let's recap and reveal the answer to this evening's trivia teaser. And in my last link, I asked, which soul legend once recorded a hit single using a drum pattern accidentally created when the studio's tape machine malfunctioned and kept it because it grooved harder than the band? The answer was Al Green. The glitch became the backbone of I'm Glad You're Mine. Well done if you got that right. If not, we do it all over again tomorrow, the same time. So have a go then. Right, a star point and a Commodore's on the way. Here's Jody Watley and The Dawn.

0: Commodore's Brick House. Before that, Starpoint, I'm So Crazy About You. Now, before I go, if you want to be add, if you want to join our walking group, our regular walking group, the next walk that is organised is going to be next month. So what you need to do is email in studio.dabradio.live and put for the attention of Sam Brown, and he will give you all the details you need. And on the way next, Shirley is back. She's had a couple of hours break, but she is back at the top of the hour, all the way through till 10. You've got the Quiet Storm from 10. And don't forget, tomorrow morning sees the return of Mr. Mike Mason from 7, and then round about 8 a.m. you've got your Flip Reverse. Have a good evening. I'll catch you tomorrow from 6. I'm going to leave you with this. Aura, you and me tonight. Take care.
1: She's
0: bye-bye.
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0: 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We are the number one choice for soul, funk, and groove. This is Panacea Soul.
3: Police believe a mother and her daughter who died after getting into difficulty in the water at West Mercy in Essex were trying to save a member of their family. Relatives of 41-year-old Shali Rahman and 15-year-old Samia Rahman say they're shocked and speechless following their deaths. A 7-year-old boy is in hospital in a critical condition. Prime Minister Andy Burnham says it's a tragic case.
4: Oh, just so sad to hear the news, a mother and daughter. That's so, so sad. It does bring over sometimes the dangers of open water swimming at this time of the year.
3: The early prisoner release schemes to be put on hold. The Prime Minister's ordered a review into the Sentencing Act, which would have seen thousands of prisoners released. The measure was designed to ease prison overcrowding. A man who planned a terror attack with his friend has been jailed for life. 31-year-old Mohammed Bashir and Jihad Al-Shami were planning to target the UK's Defence Academy in Swindon. And Rain is set to return to the UK this weekend. That's the latest from Radio News Hub. I'm David Hall.
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0: Panacea Soul. Weather.
3: It'll be a dry evening for most places with variable amounts of clouds. Some patchy light rain across parts of Scotland and Northern Ireland, though. Warm for many with a low of 13 degrees Celsius.

Good evening, I'm Shirley Owan and I'm here tonight until 10 p.m. We've got some great soul music, sit back, relax and enjoy the sounds. And a big thank you to Jay Martin for his great tunes just now. Fantastic. We started our first track with I Can't Lose with The Stuff I Use from 1982 by Chemistry, bringing some really fantastic like old school funk. And that was Phyllis Hyman with her superb interpretation of Don't Tell Me, Tell Her from 1981. The original was actually recorded by Odyssey in 1980. Now let's lift the energy with Jackson 5. Can you feel it? Can you feel-

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0: something that I can't fix, cause I can do it in the mix. And if your man gives you trouble just to move out on the double, and you don't let it trouble your brain, cause away goes trouble down the drain. Said away goes trouble down the drain.
1: Oh, that was Last Night a DJ Saved My Life from 1982. A track so ahead of its time. It's amazing how the simple bass line, a funky guitar and a great beat and those cool vocals can come together to create such a true classic. Before that, we had the wonderful Tammy Terrell, and next we're heading back to one of the big sounds of the summer of 1985 with Mary Jane Gills and In My House.

endless and lonely nights when you weren't there to love, to hold, and to kiss. 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And as far as my love,

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And that was Love Crazy 1991 by Atlantic Star, a great track. Coming up, we have a real treat, a beautiful sultry cover of the Delfonics classics Didn't I Blow Your Mind from 1970 and brought back to the 2000s by Norman Connors featuring Lisa Fisher. A song to fall in love to, really, really gorgeous. But first, here's Brian Lauren with Easier Said Than Done, a smooth funk classic from 1984.

such a cosy feel-good song. And what did you think of Didn't I Blow Your Mind This Time? I hope you loved it just as much as I do. And coming up next, one of my favourite singers, Evelyn Champagne King. Not only does she have an incredible voice, she can really dance too. And I saw her only a couple of years ago and she can dance. And followed by Odyssey with Inside Out. I love that track from 1982. What a track. And the bass line has got to be one of the best bass lines I've ever heard. Just gives me goosebumps. It's my fourth week here at Panacea. I'm really loving being part of this soul journey with you. Stay with me because I'll be back after the news and weather. And we've also got Donna Summer coming up. Thank you.

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8: Andy Burnham is to pause the plan for the early release of prisoners. The Prime Minister's bowed to pressure amid controversy over two of the killers of PC Andrew Harper, who was set for release under the new Sentencing Act. Thousands of prisoners were due to be set free in a bid to ease prison overcrowding. Conservative leader Kemi Badenoch says the issue needs urgent action.
9: I am against rapists and murderers being let out. We never did this early release scheme. We looked at the problem and we found prison spaces elsewhere. We looked at other countries. We found ways to manage around it. But the bottom line is that we do need to build more prisons.
8: A 7-year-old boy is in a critical condition in hospital after a mother and her daughter died as they tried to save him when he got into difficulty while swimming in the sea. Relatives of 41-year-old Shali Rahman and 15-year-old Samir Rahman say they're shocked and speechless following their deaths at West Mercy in Essex. And the King and Queen have emerged out of a TARDIS at the opening ceremony of the Commonwealth Games in Glasgow. That's the latest from Radio News Hub. I'm David Hall.
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0: Panacea Soul. Weather.
8: A generally fine morning with some very warm locally hot sunshine. Patchy rain will affect some northwestern areas though, with more persistent showers developing later. A high of 29 degrees Celsius.

and that was When You Look Into My Eyes by Sherelle from 1984. And next up, Donna Summer with Love Is In Control from 1982. Listen out for those police whistles. A fun little touch that links her back to a 1979 classic, Bad Girls. I'm here with you until 10 p.m. with more great soul music on the way. And coming up, we've got the wonderful George Benson and Loose Ends.

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Oh, that was Chapter 8 with Understanding from 1988. And by then, Anita Baker had already gone on to huge solo success. But the group continued to deliver their signature smooth R&B sound. Next up, George Benson blending his smooth jazz style effortlessly with Feel Like Making Love. Thanks for listening. Hope you're enjoying the music on this Thursday night. And coming up, we've got the Jackson 5, Loose Ends, with more classic soul and R&B here on Panacea Soul.

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Sweet Somebody by Shannon from 1984. Still sounding so fresh in 2026, doesn't it? An absolute jam and a real, real classic. Next up, High Tension with How Do You Feel? Just listen to those horns.

Michael Jackson 5 with Show Me the Way to Go from 1976. Oh, I just feel so relaxed when I hear that one. It's just such a chilled song. I'm actually going to be covering that track with my jazz band hopefully soon. Absolutely cannot wait. Now looking ahead, I'm back with you tomorrow. Panacea Soul from 3 till 6, sitting in for Neil on The Drive Show. It's Friday tomorrow, so hopefully you've got some fantastic weekend plans lined up. As for me, I'm heading straight to Wales after tomorrow's show to sing at Cadfest in support of the Macmillan charity at Dufferin Seaside Estate in Barmouth, and I'll fill you in with all that tomorrow. Up next, we've got Love Don't Come Easy by New Jersey Connection. Enjoy the music, stay tuned for the news, and stick around because the quiet storm is coming up just after, and I'll be with you tomorrow at 3. Have a nice evening. Good night.

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0: Across the Northwest on DAB, on your smartphone and smart speaker, online and on digital platforms, we are the number one choice for soul, funk, and groove. 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
6: Police believe a mother and her daughter, who died after getting into difficulty in the water at West Mercy in Essex, were trying to save a member of their family. Relatives of 41-year-old Shali Rahman and 15-year-old Samia Rahman say they're shocked and speechless following their deaths. A 7-year-old boy is in hospital in a critical condition. Prime Minister Andy Burnham says it's a tragic case.
7: Oh, just so sad to hear the news, a mother and daughter. That's so, so sad. It does bring over sometimes the danger of open water swimming at this time of the year.
6: The early prisoner release schemes to be put on hold. The Prime Minister's ordered a review into the Sentencing Act, which would have seen thousands of prisoners released. Southport killer Axel Rudakabana has been transferred from prison to Broadmoor Psychiatric Hospital. The Ministry of Justice has confirmed the move, but insists it doesn't alter his 52-year sentence. And rain is set to return to the UK this weekend as parts of the country are on the brink of drought. That's the latest from Radio News Hub. I'm David Hall.
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0: across the Northwest on DAB, on your smartphone and smart speaker, online and on digital platforms. We are the number one choice for soul, funk, and groove. This is Panacea Soul.
1: Andy Burnham is to pause the plan for the early release of prisoners. The Prime Minister's bowed to pressure amid controversy over two of the killers of PC Andrew Harper, who was set for release under the new Sentencing Act. Thousands of prisoners were due to be set free in a bid to ease prison overcrowding. Conservative leader Kemi Badenoch says the issue needs urgent action.
2: I am against rapists and murderers being let out. We never did this early release scheme. We looked at the problem and we found prison spaces elsewhere. We looked at other countries. We found ways to manage around it. But the bottom line is that we do need to build more prisons.
1: A 7-year-old boy is in a critical condition in hospital after a mother and her daughter died as they tried to save him when he got into difficulty while swimming in the sea. Relatives of 41-year-old Shali Rahman and 15-year-old Samir Rahman say they're shocked and speechless following their deaths at West Mersey in Essex. And the King and Queen have emerged out of a TARDIS at the opening ceremony of the Commonwealth Games in Glasgow. That's the latest from Radio News Hub. I'm David Hall.
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